Chester, you know I'm a peaceful kind of man. He said, that's okay, boy, but won't you

that you have no love to give her. Then she gets you on her wavelength, and she lets the river answer that you've always

at home, Bill. Don't take your guns to town. He laughed and kissed his mom and said, "You're Billy Joe's a man."

Don't take your guns to town, son. Leave your guns at home, Bill. Don't take your guns to town.